And nothing like a taste of Latin jazz to spice up a day. Hi there, I'm Helen Wigger. We're going to lead off with Michel Camilo from his release Spirit of the Moment. This is Trilogy.

Asa Nisi Masa, that is performed by a quartet featuring guitarist Coulter Harper, Michael Murray, the pianist, Tony DePaulis, bass, and Tom Wendt on drums. I'm Helen Wigger. Happy Friday to you. This is Diane Scherer.

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Rosanna Vitro, Love's Path. And wasn't it nice to go back in time hearing a recording from Stanley Turrentine? He was joined by Joe Sample on piano for Far Too Little Love. Here's Dan Wilisky with Democracy on the Rocks.

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Eric Alexander, You Must Believe in Spring, Harold Mayburn, a part of that session on piano, and earlier, Frank Sinatra, Come Fly With Me. I'm Helen Wigger. I'll leave you with Art Farmer with I'll Walk Alone.

0: 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I'm Sheila Reed, and I hope you can stay with us for more fantastic music.
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0: 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We hope this feature will add to your enjoyment of the jazz music you hear. Opening number from the Christian Jacob Trio, Brazilian Suite.

From a 2004 release titled Don't Take Your Time, vocalist was Aaron Bodie. I've Never Been in Love, Steve Nelson on vibes, and Bruce Barth on piano. All right, we made it to Friday. So glad that you're with me. I'm Helen Wigger. This is Two for Prez, Brent Jensen and Dave Sills.

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We hope you're enjoying the music. 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

Russell Gunn, Blues on the DL. And earlier, it was Carol Weissman with Sand in My Shoes. Hey, we're just hours away from the weekend. Thanks for enjoying jazz with me. I'm Helen Wigger. A nod to Bobby Hutcherson with our next number, courtesy of Mike Freeman, Bobby Land.

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Francisco Mela with a piece titled John Ramsey. Trumpeter Taft Jordan played with Duke Ellington's orchestra back in the 1940s and later as a leader paid tribute to Duke with his 1961 release Mood Indigo. Here's a track from that album, Lost in Meditation, Taft Jordan.

Denise Donatelli with a cover of Joni Mitchell's Be Cool. And I hope that you have a cool weekend. I'm Helen Wigger. We're going to close with Lewis Hayes and Friends with Senior Blues.

0: 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I'm Sheila Reed, and I hope you can stay with us for more fantastic music.
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Dig This Samba. As the title, that's guitarist Phil Fest. And this is Friday Jazz. Good time music to get ready for the weekend. Up next is a terrific vocalist, Dane Van Adder, singing Billy Strayhorn's Something to Live For.

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John Pizzarelli singing a tribute to Nat King Cole with that performance of Agite. Kenny Burrell before that, guitarist Kenny Burrell, now See How You Are. That was Frank Foster playing sax, and Stanley Turrentine is on sax with the next track. This is organist Shirley Scott. She and Stanley Turrentine were married when this was recorded, and it's called Hip Twist.

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I have long been a big fan of hers. A wonderful vocalist and a really fine songwriter as well. That was Renee Marie, and something she wrote about an annual, long-running annual festival in South Africa called Joy of Jazz. Pretty nice. Up next is a trombonist. This is Steve Turay. Something he wrote many, many years ago and didn't release until pretty recently. Title of this is Sachiko.

They are called Group 15 because if you add up the number of strings on a guitar, a violin, and a bass, you get 15. It's Thelonious Monk's Bemsha Swing. Stacy Kent, right before that, I Wish I Were in Love Again. And now a beautiful finish for this hour, flutist Herbie Mann, or flautist if you prefer, and a tune titled Very Early.

0: 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I'm Sheila Reed, and I hope you can stay with us for more fantastic music.
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6: 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I'm Bob Studebaker. This is Friday Jazz. And up first, jazz from the movies, from the film The Pawnbroker. Terrence Blanchard and Donald Harrison play the theme.

A terrific guitarist and a tribute to a legendary guitarist there. That is Pat Martino playing Wes Montgomery's West Coast Blues. Welcome to Friday Jazz. I'm Bob Studebaker. Up next, Gregory Porter sings. Drummer Lewis Hayes leads the band. This is Song for My Father.

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1: That is a legendary recording. It's Nat King Cole, his trio, and Bobby Troup's Route 66. A Gentle Thing Before from Abdullah Ibrahim, titled Kofifi Blue. And Anything But Gentle Now, Robbie Edwards playing tenor sax. A guy named Sweet Screamin' Jones plays baritone sax. Title of this is Better Go.

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The actual title of that song is In Other Words, but everybody calls it Fly Me to the Moon. A great version there from Alan Harris. A pianist now, Robert Glasper. This is titled No Worries.

That is Hendrik Mjørkens playing harmonica. Keith Bishop was featured on sax and flute, and he actually wrote that tune. It's titled Triplin' at the Six, and they're working with drummer Reed Hoysen and the Reed Hoysen Project. That was Jeannie Bryson who sang Fever. I'm Bob Studebaker, and I thank you very much for letting jazz be a part of your Friday. I had a great time. I hope you did, too, and here's a really nice finish. Pianist Michael Weiss wrapping up the hour. Eric Alexander plays sax, and the title of this is A Prévu.

0: 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I'm Sheila Reed, and I hope you can stay with us for more fantastic music.
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8: 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I'm Bob Studebaker. Up first is a violinist. This is Nigel Kennedy with After the Rain.

Really nice piece from Kenny Barron. They're called Ambrosia. And hi, welcome to Listener Supported Jazz. I'm Bob Studebaker with a singer next, Stacy Kent. Jim Tomlinson, her husband, plays sax. This is Something Happens to Me.

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1: Next, we have a very beautiful ballad called Sunday, Monday, or Always. I like always best.

That's a good time music right there. Organist Caesar Frazier, Lyle Link played guitar. Gene Ammons wrote the tune. It's called Red Top. George Shearing's Sunday, Monday, or Always Before. And a George Freeman recording of Once in a While is next.

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Lori Meacham at the piano with the band Ritmos Bacantes and Inspiration. Abby Lincoln, Painted Lady, came right before. And Spanky Wilson sings for us now. This is I Dare You, Baby.

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0: 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I'm Sheila Reed, and I hope you can stay with us for more fantastic music.
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9: A collection of jazz begins right now with a song written by Bud Powell, a legendary pianist, played by a contemporary pianist. This is Anthony Wolsey. The title of this is Blue Pearl.

long ago and far away. It's Whitney James right there. Welcome to this edition of Friday Jazz with a favorite of mine, Thelonious Monk's Bemsha Swing, played here by guitarist Bobby Broom.

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A couple of large ensembles, Duke Ellington and the orchestra, and that great song that Duke wrote along with Billy Strayhorn that just about everybody knows, that Satin Doll. One that Strayhorn wrote without Duke before that, played by Bud Shank and Shorty Rogers, that was titled Blood Count. And now a quartet, something contemporary, the Joshua Redman Quartet, titled This is Circle of Life.

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Yeah, any place I hang my hat is my home. That's Libby York. I'm Bob Studebaker. Have a classic Antonio Carlos Jobim composition now, played by Charlie Bird with Ken Poplowski. This is Meditation.

We draw close to the end of this collection of listener-supported jazz with vocalist Surreal M.A. and a page from the Duke Ellington songbook, that's Caravan. Diego Figueredo played guitar. Mojo, before that was Thomas Marriott. And Quincy Davis, drummer Quincy Davis, wraps it all up. It's Warren Wolf playing Vibes and Dana Stevens on sax with Blues on Conscience.

0: This is Jazz 90.7 KWMU2, St. Louis Public Radio. 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I'm Sheila Reed, and I hope you can stay with us for more fantastic music.
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like that song a lot. I'm Bob Studebaker. Welcome. Welcome to some Weekend Jazz. Trombonist Steve Turay. His composition, that is called Sachiko. Up next, the Eric Jacobson Sextet. The title of this is Dusk.

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Weekend Jazz with a couple of pianists I'd much admire, Michael Weiss, and that's called Après-Vu. Eric Alexander played sax. Eliane Elias before that, Little Paradise. And a band from South Africa now, led by Paul Hanmer. This is titled Navasha, which means the moon in a bowl.

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Dr. Billy Taylor at the piano from his album Ten Fingers, One Voice, and an old favorite, Cole Porter's Night and Day. And another old favorite now, Lester Young playing Just You, Just Me.

Don't Go to Strangers. That's Etta Jones. And that was Lester Young, the man that Billie Holiday said was the president of all the saxophonists. His nickname was Prez, and he played Just You, Just Me pretty late in his career. And I will finish this collection of weekend jazz with a song written by the very first professional songwriter in American history. Stephen Collins Foster wrote Camptown Races back in the middle of the 19th century, and it's played here by Vince Guaraldi, and it's a nice way to wrap up the collection.

0: 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I'm Sheila Reed, and I hope you can stay with us for more fantastic music.
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9: Here is Ray Brown with Nancy King and Antonio Hart.

Joey DeFrancesco from his album Organic Vibes. It was Bobby Hutcherson playing Vibes, Somewhere in the Night. It was George Coleman on sax. I'm Bob Studebaker. This is Weekend Jazz. Paula West sings You Fascinate Me So right now.

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yeah, Nancy Wilson right there. Take Love Easy. Mr. Sims, John Haley Sims before that. Okay, Zoot Sims and Cole Porter's Dream Dancing. 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

Les Zama is the title of that. It's the Adrian Ayas Trio. Up next is Etta Cox singing with the Al Dowell Quintet, Corcovado, Quiet Nights of Quiet Stars.

Sounds like the weekend. Hot Club of Detroit right there. It's called On the Steps. And David Fathead Newman plays one titled Blisters as this collection draws to a close.

0: This is Jazz 90.7 KWMU2, St. Louis Public Radio. 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I'm Sheila Reed, and I hope you can stay with us for more fantastic music.
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10: 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I'm Bob Studebaker, and up first is pianist Steve Ash and his trio playing Relaxin' a Camarillo.

keyboard man Mike LeDon with two saxophonists, Eric Alexander and Vincent Herring. The tune there is called Bag's Groove. That was the nickname of the man who played vibes for the Modern Jazz Quartet, Milt Jackson, and that was his theme song, Bag's Groove. Brian Bromberg is next. He's the bassist. The title of this is Butterfly.

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If you're enjoying the music you hear, please tell your friends about us. This is St. Louis Public Radio's Jazz 90.7, KWMU 2.

I gotta love that. Carmen McRae with I'll Be Seeing You. And before that, we heard a great tune titled Blue Harlem, played that time by tenor saxophonist Scott Hamilton. I'm Bob Studebaker. This collection of listener-supported jazz for the weekend has a legendary pianist right now. From the 1960s, this is Errol Garner and his tune, Back to You.

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0: Eric Snyder, tenor saxophone. Tom Garland, trombone. Dan Trudell on the piano.
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And with that, we are just about at the end of this collection of listener-supported jazz. And that is the essential fact of all of the music we're enjoying here. 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And then their voluntary support makes it happen. That was drummer Allison Miller and her band and her composition, Wichita Falls, Steve Wilson on sax, a George Shearing recording of Jumpin' with Symphony Sid now wraps it all up.

0: 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I'm Sheila Reed, and I hope you can stay with us for more fantastic music.
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7: Here is trombonist Reggie Watkins to begin this collection of Saturday Jazz with a tune titled Shh, S-H-H-H, Reggie Watkins.

showing his love and deep respect for the music of, well, the earliest days of jazz. That is Wynton Marsalis, and the title of that is When It's Sleepy Time Down South. Something contemporary now is a song that Stevie Wonder actually wrote for Michael Jackson, sung here by Jazmia Horn, working with the Brandon Sanders Band. Brandon is the drummer. Warren Wolf plays vibes, Chris Lewis on tenor sax, and the title of this is I Can't Help It.

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A nice feature there for saxophonist Brent Jensen performing with Dave Peck, and the old favorite Just Squeeze Me. The one and only Sarah Vaughan before that, I'm Glad There Is You. And the drummer leads the band right now. His name is Yoran Israel. With him, Ed Cherry plays guitar, Jay Hogard on vibes, Bill Pierce is on sax. This song was written by John Coltrane. It's called Like Sunny.

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Saturday Jazz with guitarist Kenny Burrell, a 2003 recording titled On Wings of the Spirit. That was Herman Riley playing flute. Up next is Steve Davis. He's the trombonist. He leads the band through Have You Met Miss Jones?

0: This is Jazz 90.7 KWMU2, St. Louis Public Radio. 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I'm Sheila Reed, and I hope you can stay with us for more fantastic music.
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8: 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Up first is vocalist Kelly Johnson and a performance of Solitude.

If you're just getting here, welcome to some great music for the weekend. We're still pretty close to the beginning of a full hour of jazz on Bob Studebaker. John Boy, the title of that, that's Brad Meldow at the piano. Up next is a band called Sol Samba. Their percussionist is named George Jones, and the song here is Have You Met George Jones?

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If you're enjoying the music you hear, please tell your friends about us. 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

Pretty nice. That is Laura Otero. The title of that is Hard to Say Goodbye. Before that, we heard the Jeff Hawes Trio, Generation to Generation, the title. And up next is Ada Rivati, saxophonist Ada Rivati. And the title of this is Romance.

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That is Frank Morgan with Someday My Prince Will Come, Disney jazz. And up next is a song written, inspired by an actual meteor shower in the early 19th century in Alabama. It's an old favorite song now called Stars Fell on Alabama, played here by the Eddie Harris Quartet.

A beautiful Diane Reeves recording of Daydream sets up the final number for this collection of Weekend Jazz. It's Oscar Peterson and Call Me.

0: 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I'm Sheila Reed, and I hope you can stay with us for more fantastic music.
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10: We begin this collection with Cicely Norby. This is titled Calling You.

saxophonist Eric Alexander. The title of that is Some Other Time. Up next is a really highly recorded guitarist. He was pretty much the house guitarist for Blue Note in the early 60s. Did a number of things on his own as well, including this tribute to Billie Holiday with a performance of her, God Bless the Child. This is Grant Green.

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Madeline Peru singing with keyboard man Larry Goldings. A song that goes way back in time, Hesitation Blues. Speaking of way back in time, from an opera, from La Boheme, we heard Jay D'Amico's trio perform Musetta's Waltz. And here's a song written by Mary Lou Williams, played by Marion McPartland. It's titled Cool Bonga.

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If you're enjoying the music you hear, please tell your friends about us. 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

There's a track from John Barron titled Thanks for Nothing. And up next, it's trumpeter Etienne Charles with Caribbean-infused jazz. The title of this is Cahuita.

A great old tune there, and a very nice performance by Mary Stallings. That is Lullaby of the Leaves, and that is about it for this collection of jazz. Thank you for coming along for the ride. Jeremy Pelt wraps it all up. This is titled Avatar.

0: 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I'm Sheila Reed, and I hope you can stay with us for more fantastic music.
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6: Luciana Souza sings us into this collection with Love Is for Strangers.

I like that song a lot. I'm Bob Studebaker. Welcome. Welcome to some Weekends of Jazz. Trombonist Steve Turay. His composition, that is called Sachiko. Up next, the Eric Jacobson Sextet. The title of this is Dusk.

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melody comes back to me that we've heard before.

Weekend Jazz with a couple of pianists I much admire, Michael Weiss, and that's called Après-Vu. Eric Alexander played sax. Eliane Elias before that, Little Paradise. And a band from South Africa now, led by Paul Hanmer. This is titled Navasha, which means the moon in a bowl.

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Dr. Billy Taylor at the piano from his album Ten Fingers, One Voice, and an old favorite, Cole Porter's Night and Day. And another old favorite now, Lester Young playing Just You, Just Me.

Don't Go to Strangers. That's Etta Jones. And that was Lester Young, the man that Billie Holiday said was the president of all the saxophonists. His nickname was Prez, and he played Just You, Just Me pretty late in his career. And I will finish this collection of weekend jazz with a song written by the very first professional songwriter in American history. Stephen Collins Foster wrote Camptown Races back in the middle of the 19th century, and it's played here by Vince Guaraldi, and it's a nice way to wrap up the collection.

0: 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I'm Sheila Reed, and I hope you can stay with us for more fantastic music.
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Joey DeFrancesco from his album Organic Vibes. It was Bobby Hutcherson playing Vibes Somewhere in the Night. This is George Coleman on sax. I'm Bob Studebaker. This is Weekend Jazz. Paula West sings You Fascinate Me So right now.

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Oh, yeah. Nancy Wilson right there. Take Love Easy. Mr. Sims, John Haley Sims before that. Okay, Zoot Sims and Cole Porter's Dream Dancing. And Weekend Jazz continues now with Ike Quebec, Nancy with a Laughing Face.

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Les Zama is the title of that. It's the Adrian Ayas Trio. Up next is Etta Cox singing with the Al Dowell Quintet, Corcovado, Quiet Nights of Quiet Stars.

Sounds like The Weeknd. Hot Club of Detroit right there. It's called On the Steps. And David Fathead Newman plays one titled Blisters as this collection draws to a close.

0: This is Jazz 90.7 KWMU2, St. Louis Public Radio. 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I'm Sheila Reed, and I hope you can stay with us for more fantastic music.
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9: 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I'm Bob Studebaker, and up first is pianist Steve Ash and his trio playing Relaxin' a Camarillo.

keyboard man Mike LeDon with two saxophonists, Eric Alexander and Vincent Herring. The tune there is called Bag's Groove. That was the nickname of the man who played vibes for the modern jazz quartet, Milt Jackson, and that was his theme song, Bag's Groove. Brian Bromberg is next. He's the bassist. The title of this is Butterfly.

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Gotta love that. Carmen McRae with I'll Be Seeing You. And before that, we heard a great tune titled Blue Harlem, played that time by tenor saxophonist Scott Hamilton. I'm Bob Studebaker. This collection of listener-supported jazz for the weekend has a legendary pianist right now. From the 1960s, this is Errol Garner and his tune, Back to You.

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0: Eric Snyder, tenor saxophone. Tom Garland, trombone. Dan Trudell on the piano.
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And with that, we are just about at the end of this collection of listener-supported jazz. 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That was drummer Allison Miller and her band and her composition, Wichita Falls, Steve Wilson on sax, a George Shearing recording of Jumpin' with Symphony Sid now wraps it all up.

0: 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I'm Sheila Reed, and I hope you can stay with us for more fantastic music.
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6: Here is trombonist Reggie Watkins to begin this collection of Saturday Jazz with a tune titled Shh, S-H-H-H. Reggie Watkins.

showing his love and deep respect for the music of, well, the earliest days of jazz. That is Wynton Marsalis, and the title of that is When It's Sleepy Time Down South. Something contemporary now is a song that Stevie Wonder actually wrote for Michael Jackson, sung here by Jazmia Horn, working with the Brandon Sanders Band. Brandon is the drummer. Warren Wolf plays vibes, Chris Lewis on tenor sax, and the title of this is I Can't Help It.

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Saturday Jazz with guitarist Kenny Burrell, a 2003 recording titled On Wings of the Spirit. That was Herman Riley playing flute. Up next is Steve Davis. He's the trombonist. He leads the band through Have You Met Miss Jones?

0: This is Jazz 90.7 KWMU2, St. Louis Public Radio. 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I'm Sheila Reed, and I hope you can stay with us for more fantastic music.
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8: 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Up first is vocalist Kelly Johnson and a performance of Solitude.

If you're just getting here, welcome to some great music for the weekend. We're still pretty close to the beginning of a full hour of jazz on Bob Studebaker. John Boy, the title of that's Brad Meldow at the piano. Up next is a band called Sol Samba. Their percussionist is named George Jones, and the song here is Have You Met George Jones?

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Pretty nice. That is Laura Otero. The title of that is Hard to Say Goodbye. Before that, we heard the Jeff Hawes Trio, Generation to Generation, the title. And up next is Ada Rivati, saxophonist Ada Rivati. And the title of this is Romance.

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That is Frank Morgan with Someday My Prince Will Come, Disney Jazz. And up next is a song written, inspired by an actual meteor shower in the early 19th century in Alabama. It's an old favorite song now, called Stars Fell on Alabama, played here by the Eddie Harris Quartet.

A beautiful Diane Reeves recording of Daydream sets up the final number for this collection of Weekend Jazz. It's Oscar Peterson and Call Me.

0: 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I'm Sheila Reed, and I hope you can stay with us for more fantastic music.
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9: 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This is titled Calling You.

saxophonist Eric Alexander. The title of that is Some Other Time. Up next is a really highly recorded guitarist. He was pretty much the house guitarist for Blue Note in the early 60s. Did a number of things on his own as well, including this tribute to Billie Holiday with a performance of her God Bless the Child. This is Grant Green.

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Madeline Peru singing with keyboard man Larry Goldings. A song that goes way back in time, Hesitation Blues. Speaking of way back in time, from an opera, from La Boheme, we heard Jay D'Amico's trio perform Musetta's Waltz. And here's a song written by Mary Lou Williams, played by Marion McPartland. It's titled Cool Bonga.

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There's a track from John Barron titled Thanks for Nothing. And up next, it's trumpeter Etienne Charles with Caribbean-infused jazz. The title of this is Cahuita.

Great old tune there, and a very nice performance by Mary Stallings. That is Lullaby of the Leaves, and that is about it for this collection of jazz. Thank you for coming along for the ride. Jeremy Pelt wraps it all up. This is titled Avatar.

0: 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I'm Sheila Reed, and I hope you can stay with us for more fantastic music.
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I like that song a lot. I'm Bob Studebaker. Welcome. Welcome to some Weekend Jazz. Trombonist Steve Turay, his composition that is called Sachiko. Up next, the Eric Jacobson Sextet. The title of this is Dusk.

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Weekend jazz with a couple of pianists I'd much admire, Michael Weiss, and that's called Après-Vous. Eric Alexander played sax. Eliane Elias before that, Little Paradise. And a band from South Africa now, led by Paul Hanmer. This is titled Navasha, which means the moon in a bowl.

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Dr. Billy Taylor at the piano from his album 10 Fingers, One Voice, and an old favorite, Cole Porter's Night and Day. And another old favorite now, Lester Young playing Just You, Just Me.

Don't Go to Strangers. That's Etta Jones. And that was Lester Young, the man that Billie Holiday said was the president of all the saxophonists. His nickname was Prez, and he played Just You, Just Me pretty late in his career. And I will finish this collection of weekend jazz with a song written by the very first professional songwriter in American history. Stephen Collins Foster wrote Camp Town Races back in the middle of the 19th century, and it's played here by Vince Guaraldi, and it's a nice way to wrap up the collection.

0: 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I'm Sheila Reed, and I hope you can stay with us for more fantastic music.
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8: Here is Ray Brown with Nancy King and Antonio Hart.

Joey DeFrancesco from his album Organic Vibes. It was Bobby Hutcherson playing Vibes, Somewhere in the Night. It was George Coleman on sax. I'm Bob Studebaker. This is Weekend Jazz. Paula West sings You Fascinate Me So right now.

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Never smile too brightly, brightly, when your heart is riding high. Let your

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So handle it with velvet gloves

Oh, yeah. Nancy Wilson right there. Take Love Easy. Mr. Sims, John Haley Sims before that. Okay, Zoot Sims and Cole Porter's Dream Dancing. And Weekend Jazz continues now with Ike Quebec, Nancy with a Laughing Face.

Jazz 90.7 KWMU2, a music service of St. Louis Public Radio. 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

Le Zama is the title of that. It's the Adrian Ayas Trio. Up next is Etta Cox singing with the Al Dowell Quintet, Corcovado, Quiet Nights of Quiet Stars.

Sounds like the weekend. Hot Club of Detroit right there. It's called On the Steps. And David Fathead Newman plays one titled Blisters as this collection draws to a close.

0: This is Jazz 90.7 KWMU2, St. Louis Public Radio. 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I'm Sheila Reed, and I hope you can stay with us for more fantastic music.
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10: 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I'm Bob Studebaker, and up first is pianist Steve Ash and his trio playing Relaxin' a Camarillo.

keyboard man Mike LeDon with two saxophonists, Eric Alexander and Vincent Herring. The tune there is called Bag's Groove. That was the nickname of the man who played vibes for the Modern Jazz Quartet, Milt Jackson, and that was his theme song, Bag's Groove. Brian Bromberg is next. He's the bassist. The title of this is Butterfly.

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Gotta love that. Carmen McRae with I'll Be Seeing You. And before that, we heard a great tune titled Blue Harlem, played that time by tenor saxophonist Scott Hamilton. I'm Bob Studebaker. This collection of listener-supported jazz for the weekend has a legendary pianist right now. From the 1960s, this is Errol Garner and his tune, Back to You.

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0: Eric Snyder, tenor saxophone. Tom Garland, trombone. Dan Trudell on the piano.
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And with that, we are just about at the end of this collection of listener-supported jazz. 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That was drummer Allison Miller and her band and her composition, Wichita Falls, Steve Wilson on sax, a George Shearing recording of Jumpin' with Symphony Sid now wraps it all up.

0: 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I'm Sheila Reed, and I hope you can stay with us for more fantastic music.
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6: Here is trombonist Reggie Watkins to begin this collection of Saturday Jazz with a tune titled Shh, S-H-H-H. Reggie Watkins.

showing his love and deep respect for the music of, well, the earliest days of jazz. That is Wynton Marsalis, and the title of that is When It's Sleepy Time Down South. Something contemporary now is a song that Stevie Wonder actually wrote for Michael Jackson, sung here by Jazmia Horn, working with the Brandon Sanders Band. Brandon is the drummer. Warren Wolf plays vibes, Chris Lewis on tenor sax, and the title of this is I Can't Help It.

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A nice feature there for saxophonist Brent Jensen performing at the Dave Peck, and the old favorite Just Squeeze Me. The one and only Sarah Vaughan before that, I'm glad there was you. And the drummer leads the band right now, his name is Yoron Israel. With him, Ed Cherry plays guitar, Jay Hogard on vibes, Bill Pierce is on sax. This song was written by John Coltrane, it's called Like Sunny.

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Saturday Jazz with guitarist Kenny Burrell, a 2003 recording titled On Wings of the Spirit. That was Herman Riley playing flute. Up next is Steve Davis. He's the trombonist. He leads the band through Have You Met Miss Jones?

0: This is Jazz 90.7 KWMU2, St. Louis Public Radio. 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I'm Sheila Reed, and I hope you can stay with us for more fantastic music.
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If you're just getting here, welcome to some great music for the weekend. We're still pretty close to the beginning of a full hour of jazz on Bob Studebaker. John Boy, the title of that, that's Brad Meldow at the piano. Up next is a band called Sol Samba. Their percussionist is named George Jones, and the song here is Have You Met George Jones?

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We hope you're enjoying the music. 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

Pretty nice. That is Laura Otero. The title of that is Hard to Say Goodbye. Before that, we heard the Jeff Hawes Trio, Generation to Generation, the title. And up next is Ada Rivati, saxophonist Ada Rivati. And the title of this is Romance.

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That is Frank Morgan with Someday My Prince Will Come, Disney jazz. And up next is a song written, inspired by an actual meteor shower in the early 19th century in Alabama. It's an old favorite song now called Stars Fell on Alabama, played here by the Eddie Harris Quartet.

A beautiful Diane Reeves recording of Daydream sets up the final number for this collection of Weekend Jazz. It's Oscar Peterson and Call Me.

0: 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I'm Sheila Reed, and I hope you can stay with us for more fantastic music.
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saxophonist Eric Alexander. The title of that is Some Other Time. Up next is a really highly recorded guitarist. He was pretty much the house guitarist for Blue Note in the early 60s. Did a number of things on his own as well, including this tribute to Billie Holiday with a performance of her God Bless the Child. This is Grant Green.

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Madeline Peru singing with keyboard man Larry Goldings. A song that goes way back in time, Hesitation Blues. Speaking of way back in time, from an opera, from La Boheme, we heard Jay D'Amico's trio perform Musetta's Waltz. And here's a song written by Mary Lou Williams, played by Marion McPartland. It's titled Cool Bonga.

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We hope you're enjoying the music. 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

Great old tune there, and a very nice performance by Mary Stallings. That is Lullaby of the Leaves, and that is about it for this collection of jazz. Thank you for coming along for the ride. Jeremy Pelt wraps it all up. This is titled Avatar.

0: 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I'm Sheila Reed, and I hope you can stay with us for more fantastic music.
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